0: If you've got a COVID credit from Virgin Airlines, $93 million of travel credit has just been extended. That's great news. And the Socceroos take on the US tomorrow morning, heading straight to the River Newsroom and celebrating a big birthday today. So who's blowing out the birthday candles? Could it be Hart or John Mellencamp? I'll tell you shortly, it's Rivers, 10 from them.
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mean, doesn't get much better than that on a weekend, lazy Saturday or Sunday afternoon up on the hill, checking out what's going on. Anyway, let's get straight to it, because we're not here to listen to me. We're here for the music. We got Alien Ant Farm with their cover of one of MJ's, and then Tracy Chapman. Now, Tracy Chapman, Baby Can I Hold You, was such a fantastic song, but even the critics reckoned it didn't get the recognition it needed. Coming up, Smooth Criminal, Dave and Nikki, Saturday Startup on River.

What an action-packed Saturday. So much going on this morning. The Kilcoy Lions book sale, the RSPCA op shop Brassel reopening. G'day, guys. Also, the Cowbar show continues today, and so much going on tomorrow as well. If it's live and local, it's on River.